0: before you go, there's something I want you to have.
1: Oh, it's beautiful. 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
0: Yeah, yes it is.
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Cause music is my best friend. Won't you tell her to water the flowers? I want her to remember music is my best friend.

0: just like a song when we were young.
1: Niedersachsens beste Musik.